0: Victor 14.
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0: You show me clear with an RMA.
1: 14 clear with the RMA. Victor 40.
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0: 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Have a good night.
1: 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And you as well. 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
0: Bravo 10, go to Griffin. What's PD? 2010.

Victor 20. Victor 20. Clear view. Ready, Chief. 2012, thanks. Victor 35. Victor 35, stay.

Sunset Command, Sean. Zero readings, nothing found. Homeowner was advised to contact the furnace maintenance guy. Family terminated, we'll be in service.

0: occupy Thompson Street. Dispatch to Shawnee MS, first call in town, ambulance on a priority. 135 Thompson Street for a 13-year-old male on the seizure. Being dispatched to Shawnee MS, first call in town, ambulance on a priority, 135 Thompson Street for a 13-year-old male on the seizure. Cross streets are Owen Court and Reed Lane, timeout
1: 2023. 5X35. 5X35. 35, 135 Thompson. Another pediatric seizure.
0: This will be for a 13-year-old male, no seizure history, believes he may have some sort of disability, and breathing status we're trying to figure out right now.
2: We're approximately 20-ish minutes out.
0: Roger, 20-minute ETA.

0: dispatch, I'll respond over there with Victor 40. The other crew can return to service.
1: Roger, Victor 14 and 2 Victor 40 en route. And Victor 35 can go back in service.
2: We're going on that call as well.
1: Roger, did you and 5 Victor 14 copy update?

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Shawnee, I'm asking your second call time, ALS on a party, number 36, Country Place, 38-year-old male on a seizure. Again, that's Shawnee, I'm asking your second call time, ALS on a priority. Good week, 36, Country Place, 38-year-old male on a seizure. 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

SD10, you're on scene 2106. His partner's still on the phone. It's going to be a 38-year-old male, not conscious, on the possible seizure.

Victor 35, it's going to be a 38-year-old male, possible seizure. They say that he was shaking, his eyes rolled back in his head. He's conscious and aware right now, speaking to the caller.

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0: dash to 35. 35, best access is Nell's Rock. 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Again, that's unit 36.
1: Can you repeat that one more time?
0: 35, you're going to go to the entrance for the condos off of Nell's Rock. 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
1: Roger.

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0: power from the house is pulled down. 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The line is on the car. We have an unnamed pole, I'm guessing UI number 2507, crossing the roadway too, so the road will be closed.
1: That's one, we're notified.

0: 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And tankers need to be added to fire down and water drive. 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
1: 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You are hard to read.
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1: Dispatch, you're unreadable. Can you repeat?

Medic 2, Squad 1, EMS Delta Response, 1201 Boston Post Road, Rave Cinemas, cross of exit 39B, South and East Town Road.

Roger, clear heading home, 2202.

24 ambulance, respond priority 1 with a Vemsmedic, number 62 Seymour Avenue, 48-year-old female, recent surgery, now hypotensive, altered mental. Repeat for storm ambulance, respond priority 1, 62 Seymour Avenue, on the second floor. A 48-year-old female, recent surgery, now hypotensive, altered mental. Cross streets East 9th Street and Route 8 Ramp. Heavy dispatch 2205.

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4, Medic 3, EMS Bravo response, 29 Southern Parkway, cross of Eastern Parkway and Grove Circle.

and Sunny Rescue Medic Services respond primary 1 with a VEMS medic, number 19, North Spring Street, first floor, 63-year-old female, possible infection. Repeat it for instance, Sunny respond primary 1, number 19, North Spring Street, first floor, 63-year-old female, possible infection. VEMS has been requested, cross streets, Carver Street, then we dispatch 2218.

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1: One, go ahead, let's go first with our radar. We're going to go to the bottom.
0: Apple.

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1: We're responding. Roger, you're responding. To be a medical alarm, no contact. I have no entry information. 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

Houston Dispatch on the air, shall EMS first call. I ask priority response, 21 South Mouth Drive. For the 83-year-old female, difficulty breathing, repeating, shown dispatch on the air, shown EMS. First call, ALS priority response, 33-year-old female, difficulty breathing, 21 South Mouth Drive. Cross streets on Nels Rock Road to Bristol Drive, 10 hours 2341.

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1: 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She is an end-stage cancer patient.

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inspection near Shawnee MS protocol in town. ALS priority response 584 Long Hill Avenue, Pavilion number 3, room 45 Alpha, Wiki Healthcare, 91-year-old serial with chest pain. Repeating, Shelton dispatch near Shawnee MS protocol in town. ALS priority response 584 Long Hill Avenue, Wiki Healthcare, Pavilion 3, room 45 Alpha. 91-year-old female with a chest pain. Your cross streets are Wesley Heights Road to Asbury Ridge. 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Timeout 0039.

584 Long Hill Ave in Shelton. The female patient, chest pain, 5-1. Priority 1 in Shelton, 584 Long Hill Avenue. The female, chest pain, with 5-1. 040, they were dispatched, standing by.

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Storm ambulance, second tone for the first call in your district in Shelton. 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

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For the medical alarm activation, no contact. 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

responding. Corey, came in from the alarm company reporting a medical alarm activation with no contact, no patient information. It's going to be building Bravo. It's going to be the building on the right when you come in off of Howe Avenue, apartment 25.

0: 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They should have master keys for the building to help you gain entry.
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1: 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We'll go ahead and cancel PD.

0: you, Victor 40. Okay, we made patient contact. 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We'll be clear.
1: Received clear on the accident activation. 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

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D63 male with an upper GI bleed. He's not alert. He's breathing. 381, 58 Briarwood Drive, Socrat Street side.

189 Minerva Street. 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

something special to MS. I was a medic intercept for Derby, 89 Minerva Street in Derby. 23 female, overdose, intentional medication. Being shot to special ALS. 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

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Oh, Rosemont, Zoloft, intentional. 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

0: Northwest Shelton EMS, MI. 35 Wampawag Trail, 87-year-old female, fall. Shelton Dispatch, Shelton EMS, ALS Center Priority. 35 Wampawag Trail, see in Pine Rock Park, 87-year-old female, fall from bed. Not completely alert, repeating, Shelton Dispatch, Shelton EMS. ALS on a priority, 35 Wampawag Trail, this will be in Pine Rock Park, 87-year-old female, fall from bed, not entirely alert, timeout is 422, cross streets Noguchi Trail, the top trail.
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0: 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We're able to see through the store in question from the backup folks, and the alarm is holding reset. Our first clearing available, you can put me on the flyway ticket.
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1: No, it's okay.

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0: And Zip on the scene, 5 clear non-combustible, building comp, off the building. Nothing showing from the outside.
1: Be 5 clear non-combustible, off the building. 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
1: As updated by Engine 7, it doesn't appear that this alarm never actually went off. It looks like it was just in a supervisory or a trouble. 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Both crews are going to be cleared available.

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0: 916 and 35, be advised. Northwest has been notified of the cardiac arrest going to Griffin.
1: Engine 4, Medic 3, EMS Alpha Response, 40 10th Street, cross of Clayton Street and Utica.

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Station 3, portable wire down in the area of 120 Lane Street. 5:44.

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Phone number is going to be 2651. It's going to be UI. 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

0: 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Cross East Monroe Turnpike, Heard Avenue, fire ground 2EB, fire ground channel for Monroe.
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Back on the air to yourself and EMS. With your first call, out of town, ALS on a priority, Shelton Road and intersection of Old Cheney Road, for motor vehicle accident with injury. 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Shelton Road and Old Cheney Road, for the motor vehicle accident with injury. It's going to be ALS intercept, meeting BLS 952 on scene. Your timeout is 6:22.

0: 2-car MBA with positive airbag deployment, unknown injuries. 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
1: Receiver on scene, get a vehicle off the road, let's make it to the mailbox. 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

0: no obvious hazards for the fire department. As stated, one occupant will need to be evaluated, minor with airbag deployment. 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
1: 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Eval to the airbag deployment.

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1: Command's up.
0: EMS is clearing with a refusal. Just yourself and Squad 73 RC.
1: Correct. If you show us clear and returning, RMAP is going to await the record.
0: This is clear. You're awaiting the record. Yeah, that's with a refusal, 642. Excuse me, 259, local ID 107.

Storm's ambulance, stand by for dispatch. Rudy 2. Dispatch, Storm's ambulance, respond on a priority 2, 18 General Worcester Road, near across of David Humphreys Road. 61-year-old male took an extra dose for blood pressure medication. Repeating, through dispatch, Storm's ambulance, respond priority 2, 18 General Worcester Road, near across of David Humphreys Road. 61-year-old female accidentally took an extra dose for blood pressure medication. Time now 7:07.

10 years. On 18 General Worcester Road, 61-year-old female took an extra dose of blood pressure medication. They are connected with poison control at this time.

0: 27 over, just confirming East Rutland and Hard Oak, correct?
1: Town Boy, that's what the caller said. He said it was about 200 feet before that intersection.
0: Okay, we'll take another drive around, but everything looks normal here.
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0: We found it. It's off of SNEPOL 1069 to the communication line to house number 336, Thorn Oak.
1: 10-4.
0: We'll be clear, Carter.

Medic 1, Quad 1, EMS Alpha response, 80 Wampus Lane, Cross Street, Old Buckingham Avenue.

0: 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Any Wampus Lane. On the side of the road. 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

Medic 1, Squad 1, EMS Bravo response. 40, Commerce Park, Cross Street, Cherry Street.

Counselor, Squad 1, Medic 2, 40 Commerce Park, Dundee, Gasho, and Trilogy. 73-year-old male, but a call with a head strike.

0: West Main Street, Unit 3 Delta. 8-year-old male, general sick, repeating response 32, 15 West Main Street, Riverview Apartments, Unit 3 Delta, across the Water Bridge. 8-year-old male, general sick at 936.
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1: Is there speedy on scene?
0: 4-1, medic 1. Anyone just inside, apartment 3. Stage for PD. That's Justin.

this is Shelton EMS, your first call in time. BLS, normal travel, number 30, Beard Sawmill Road at the Brightview. Entering room 1404 on the 4th floor, 94-year-old female fall with the open laceration. Again, that's Shelton EMS, your first call in time. BLS, normal travel, number 30, Beard Sawmill Road at the Brightview. Room 1404 on the 4th floor for the 94-year-old female in the fall with an open laceration. Cross streets of the Richwood Avenue to Farmall Crossing. Your time is 10:11.

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Going to be for the alarm came in as a zone 3-2 activation. No other description. Please hold the information in your notes.

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1: 10-4, 3 story wood, nothing visible from the outside, we'll be investigating. Just be advised that keyholder information that was provided by the alarm company, they advised that keyholder is no longer with that company. They have no other contact information.

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1: That's what I'm here for.

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0: That's awesome. That's awesome.

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2: I'm up on the third floor. There's a loft apartment to the top floor, and there's a smoke detector that is hardwired and missing, and maintenance knows about it. 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
0: Okay, thank you. Car 6, engine 7, the speed is in trouble. 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

0: Berkshire Road. And so New York Michael says the ambulance is needed on a party 2 response to Berkshire Road. You have a cross of Hill Street. 17-year-old male fall, possible lift assist, repeating. And Sony Rescue Michael says the ambulance is needed on a priority 2 response to Berkshire Road. You have a cross of Hill Street for the 17-year-old for possible lift assist. Time now, 11:14 hours.
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four left in the morning cycle. 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

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The lobby is the police department. The mail complaining of Justin.

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1: Response 32, 155 Pearl Street, Unit 4 Alpha 34, female psych. Repeating response 32, 155 Pearl Street, Unit 4 Alpha 34, female psych at 1139.

standby, number 87, Shelton Avenue. Dispatch Shelton EMS, your first call attempt. It's going to be ALS on our priority, number 87, Shelton Avenue on the first floor. It's going to be a 44-year-old male on the sixth. Difficulty breathing. Again, that's Shelton EMS, your first call attempt. ALS on a priority, number 87, Shelton Avenue on the first floor for the 44-year-old male on the difficulty breathing sick. Cross streets are Roberts to Beardsley. Your time is 11:45.

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0: free. Dispatch, Shelton EMS, your second call in time. PLS normal travel, number 94 Wooster Street on the second floor. 49-year-old male on the back pane. And that's EMS. Second call in sound, BLS normal travel, number 94, Wooster Street on the second floor. 49-year-old male on the back lane. Cross streets are Oak to Jefferson. Your time is 12:13. BLS normal travel. Came into a third party caller.
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0: special on the MS, your third call in town. BLS on a party, 901 Bridgeport Avenue. It's going to be at the Little Barn Restaurant. It's going to be for an elderly couple of car into a building. Again, that's Shell on the MS, your third call in town. BLS on a priority, 901 Bridgeport Avenue at the Little Barn Restaurant. It's going to be an elderly couple of car into the building, unknown injuries. Priorities are Armstrong to the Route 8 southbound exit 7. Your time it is 1233, break Victor 20, go ahead.
1: Victor 40, I'm sorry, 5 Victor 35. 35. 35 901.
0: Roger, Victor 20.

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0: Squad 1, car 6 responding.
1: Roger, be advised, I have a detective on scene. States two occupants still in the vehicle, but not entrapped. One wheelchair bound. 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
0: Jeff, it's a search driver you can take.
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0: 4 minutes ago.
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0: Tony, I'm at standby, 584 Lone Hill Ave. Dispatch Tony, EMS, ALS on a priority, 584 Lone Hill Avenue, Wiki Healthcare, Pavilion 4 at the nurse's station, 91 female and responsive. Repeating, dispatch is Tony, EMS, ALS on a priority, 584 Lone Hill Avenue, Pavilion 4 nurse's station, 91 female, only unresponsive. Cross streets are Wesley Heights, Route Asbury Ridge, timeout
1: 1243. 5 Victor
0: 35. Victor
1: 35. We're clear from Bridgeport Ave, we'll head over. Clear with no medical.
0: Right, sure you're clear and head over.
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0: Dispatch, I'm out here 3rd time on BLS normal travel, number 94 Wooster Street, the 2nd floor, 49-year-old male on the back pain. Again, that's Shelly, I'm out here 3rd column down. BLS normal travel, number 94 Wooster Street on the 2nd floor, 49-year-old male on the back pain. Cross streets are Oak to Jefferson, your time is 12:44.
1: Peter Victor 20.
0: 20.
1: Going back to Worcester.
0: Roger 20. Send me the same gentleman you guys just were with. They are concerned. He has spinal stuff going on and has a TBI. A liaison with his conservator is going to meet you on scene. He is being ordered to the hospital.

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0: Roger 14, that's 584 Long Hill Avenue at the Wiki.
1: Copy me.
0: Challenge dispatch strong 5 Victor 40.

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0: 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There was a low impact MVA, but there's people on the street arguing. If you could send PD, thank you.
1: We'll let them know.

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1: Harrison. 35, you're going to Pavilion 4.

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1: Roger. Liaison should be leading you on scene as well.

0: sellers in possession of the vehicle and some staff will be taking care of maintenance on the building. Building inspector clear. Command terminated.
1: Roger, all fire units clear. 1302.

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Trent. Transporting 3 Bravo to Griffin.

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0: We're going to be clear with the DOA.
1: Victor 14, same traffic.

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41 Main Street, Valley Transit. Dispatch of Storms Ambulance, respond 41 Main Street, Valley Transit. It's going to be for a 42-year-old male, nauseous, sweating, altered mental status. Repeating, Derby Dispatch of Storms Ambulance, respond 41 Main Street, Valley Transit. 42-year-old male, nauseous, sweating, altered mental status. 1342, time now.

received FC-10, you're responding 41 Main Street Valley Transit. They said to use, enter through the first gate in the back. 42-year-old male, nauseous, sweating, open mental status. You got a Zulu 15.

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0: Tubulus, number 63 4th Street, across the North Main and North State Street, in the parking lot, 31-year-old male, Cedar. Repeating, respond priority 2, BLS, number 63 4th Street, across the North Main Street and North State Street, 31-year-old male, in the school parking lot for the seizure. At 1428 hours, WQLK 253.
1: Bravo 9, responding.
2: It's going to be 143 4th Street in the school parking lot. 31-year-old male, status of seizure, conscious aware.

0: no longer season, correct?
1: Received, and it looks like, I guess the address is going to be 143 North Main Street, but it's a school that's right on the corner of North Main and 4th.
0: Roger, we'll check it out. 143 North Main, thank you.

0: Bravo 9, Tony. Bravo 9, Tony. We're at the intersection of 4th and North Main. There is no evidence of a caller anywhere. Could you possibly have them wave us down? Did you say it was more up off of 4th or was it more down?
1: I would say go on to 4th Street. It looks like 165 North Main Street is the area of the ping. There should be like that building on the corner. If you take if you turn down 4th, they should be in between there.
0: Roger, go down that way. Thank you.

0: being reported that the patient hobbled off on one foot. I guess they live in the area, so we'll take a look around.
1: Racist, at this time, going on arrival, you're going to take a look.

officer was respond priority 2, BHKR 435 East Main Street for SI with the plan. Repeating, respond priority 2. BHKR 435 East Main, cross the bridge to Kingston, 27 mile, SI with the plan 1438.

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Engine 6, Medic 1, EMS Alpha Response, 132 Depot Road, cross of Vermont Avenue and Rock Lane.

0: Southland Police, Southland Fire Companies 1 and 5. Fire Companies 1 and 5, respond number 68 Lakeview Avenue for the residential fire alarm. Robertson West, are your crosses, 1501.
1: Sean Carr, 2's on the air, responding 68 Lakeview, on your.
0: Roger, call comes in from the landlord, third floor tenant, advised him it was going off on the first floor. We do have the first floor occupant responding with an ETA of about 10 minutes. Third floor has been evacuated. Second floor is also en route.
1: Thank you.

0: you from Rescue 45.
1: Go ahead.
0: We're in the area on Route 8. Would you like us to respond?
1: Sure.
0: Receive. 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
2: 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A 3-story wood frame private dwelling duplex. 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
1: Are you calling dispatch?
0: Yes, ma'am, 360 negative. Give the assignment coming.
1: Roger, negative on the 360 assignment continuing.

0: 2 BLS 51 Buswell Street for the 79-year-old male. Fall, possibly knee injury. Repeating, Ansonia Breast Medical Service, respond Friday 2 BLS 51 Buswell Street, 79-year-old male, fall, possible knee injury. Cross streets are Myrtle Ave and a dead end, 1512.
1: 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We're going to clear on an exterior inspection only.
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0: 2-1 to car 2, are you upset with us?
1: Yeah, Roger, I apologize, I thought it was crazy.
0: Roger, 51 to the service.

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31 ALS 78 Pershing Drive, urgent care, room 6. 58-year-old female, difficulty breathing, COPD, repeating. 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
1: ALS 78 Pershing Drive, urgent care, room 6 for the 68-year-old female, difficulty breathing, COPD, Zulu 1 is your medic.

Airport, 6591, Gary Cibo Road, Vermont Avenue. So, pick up more episodes. Four is on the roll. 42, gentlemen.

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medic 1, 2, 41 to Milford on the 2, 35 clear.

on the air reporting a possible fire alarm on Davies Court. Unknown number, anonymous caller called it in. Second house on the right, apparently it's a white house. Repeating, WQAZ 678-25 dispatch on the air, report of a fire alarm going off on Davies Court. You have a cross of Woodbridge Avenue. And that'll be for engine 3, 6, ladder 7, squad 9, 1611.

0: that?
1: SD-23.
0: Chief, SD-23 here responding. It's Davies Court. Caller was on Woodbridge, wants to stay anonymous, but stated it was the second house on the right. He could hear a fire alarm going off.
2: Medic 2, Squad 1, Engine 4, EMS Charlie Response, 85 Thompson Street, cross of Seaside Avenue and Surf Avenue.

0: to the hospital. We just take the 85 Thompson.
1: 10-4.
2: I'll be out with that.
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0: the number off.
1: 601, correct address is going to be number 4, baby. As stated, same house as before. Can you see if you have any contact number for it? I'm getting no answers. Sir.
0: Confirming 601, it's going to be 4 Davies Court, same house as the other night. And I'll look into the history.

0: be four Davies Court for an automatic filing.
1: Engine 6 responding.
0: Engine 6, you're on Derby. Four Davies Court, updated address, four Davies Court.

Okay. Delta and Delta is needed. Going to be on a priority 2 response, 88 Davis Road for the fall. Repeating, Seymour and Delta and Delta is needed on a priority 2 response, 88 Davis Road, you have a cross of Gary Park Road and Steeple Road, 70-year-old female on the fall. I'm now 1616 Alpha.

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0: Charlie Off, Davies, Road Command. Right now.
1: Squad.
2: You got unit that took command, you got walked on. Try it again.
3: And squad 9 on scene.
0: Davies, Court Command. We are trying to get access to the property now. We have an alarm sounding.
2: All right, which unit was that? Because engine 3 walked on you. I just need the SD number.
0: 23,
2: 23. Very safe, thank you. 23, you're on scene. I'm trying to call back from the other number I had from last night, or the other night.

0: back from the other night. It looks like that matches up with the homeowner, Mary. Left a message. No contact.
1: Yeah, PD's trying to. They're dead. No answer.

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0: Thanks for the answer, Tony. 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

Northwest Shawnee MS, your first call and time. BLS on a priority. Could be the intersection of Nichols Avenue and Isaac Glass Road for the motor vehicle accident with injuries. 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

0: responding.
1: Navy shuttle's responding.
0: Roger, reported 2 crime, VA, unknown injuries, or correction, reported injuries, unknown status at this time.

435 East Main. 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
1: 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Carport Quad 1, Exit 7, 8 Broad Street, to be at Whitford. Fire alarm, hear an audible alarm sounding in the back room. 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

You send a text out that Franklin Street and Maple Street between the bridge and Wakely Avenue will be closed for paving. DOT starting to set it up now.

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0: Starport to Milford, you can terminate. As reported, this is a burglar alarm. We spoke with the premise key holder, and they're on the way already to take care of it.
1: 10-4, you need to notify also.

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Baltimore, this is on the air with the nightly radio contest, 1847 hours. 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I'm showing Tango 3 out of service and Truck 14 out of service. 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

Diamonds is needed on a priority one, number 9 Richard Street. Meet the PD on scene for the 56-year-old female psychiatric emergency. Repeating, respond on a priority one, number 9 Richard Street, cross of Elm Street. Meet the PD on scene for the 56-year-old female psychiatric emergency. It's 1857.

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PD is on scene, and just an update, it's going to be overdose. You can check the cab for more information.

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1: 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Tuesday, June 23rd, 2020.
2: 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We'll be in service.
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0: Tech Company is on scene. We had a two-story wood frame residential. Nothing showing. We'll be out investigating. We'll have a quick command.
1: 10-4. Two-story wood frame. Nothing showing. We'll be out investigating.

Squad 1, Medic 2, EMS Alpha Response, 10 Harris Road, cross of Heartland Place and Yale Avenue.

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0: another child, got a small odor inside the building. 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
1: I'll take Antonio from me.
0: 2020. It's great. I'm next to one. I'll be transferred command to FD1.

0: 10-2-1 Derby, I'll be C1 off command.
1: FC3 to FC1. Got it. 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
1: 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None found so far.

Shelton EMS, standby for call. Princess went on a drive at Little Fox for eval.

So this is Shelton EMS, BLS Normal Travel, meet the PD on scene, Princess Winona Drive, Little Fox Run, 70s female, EDP, evaluation repeating, Shelton, this is Shelton EMS, BLS Normal Travel, Princess Winona Drive, Little Fox Run, 70s female, EDP, evaluation, 10 hours, 1935.

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1: Med 4, medic 3, gotcha.
0: Med 3 responding.
1: Quint 3, medic 3, assuming 48 Coary Drive is for a 74-year-old female, showing some form of reaction to a medicine she's taking on dispatch. On disconnect, she also fell out of the bed.

0: Victor 20.
1: What?
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Thank you.

last call number. Recall, I just reported to Clearance Service, Medic 1 transporting 1 and 0.